call my name, and the month it all began. Will you release me with a kiss?

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1: 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I'm gonna hit this city.
2: Let's
1: before
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0: 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Yeah. Play on, play it.
1: Play on, play it.
0: Play on.
1: Play on,
0: play on,
1: play on,
0: cause I like it,
1: I like it.
0: Ride. No diggity, no doubt. Yeah.
1: Black Street Productions.
0: We out, we out,
1: ride.
0: We out, we out, we out.
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2: Yo.
1: Open up, man.
2: Yo, what do you want, man?
1: My girl just caught me.
2: You made her catch you?
1: I don't know how I let this happen.
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1: The girl next door, you know? I don't know what to do.
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2: Okay, let's go.

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Everybody's saying that the scat man stutters but does and never stutter when he sings. 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I'm the scat man. 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Reasons would try to cheat diseases if they could. 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If the scat man can do it, brother, so can you. I'm the scat man. 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

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If the scat man can do it, so can you. 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I'm the scat man.

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1: All y'all radios out there. Song goes out to yo. Yeah. 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Oh, my sisters, y'all. Yeah.

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0: I'm not skeeting, nah, it's just freaking hot.
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0: I will not be a mannequin, no. 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